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0: Золотая коллекция радио Монте-Карло.
1: Some people say a man is made out of mud. 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You load 16 tons, what do you get? Another day older and

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I loaded 16 tons of number 9 coal, and the straw boss said, well, bless my soul, you load

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1: 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One fist of iron, the other of steel. If the right one don't get you, then the left one will you.

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What price happiness? Who can truthfully say? But for every share, with tears we pay. Love is happiness, I've had happiness. Ah, but it ended one day. Now I look at life a different way.

lucky said DJ, you get happy in the future when you mambo Italian.